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0: 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Battiti Live Playlist!
1: 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Sounds good. Real good.

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Our colors will fade eventually. So if our time is running out, day after day, we'll make the mundane a masterpiece. Oh my, my, oh my, my love. I take one look at you, you're taking me out.